Shawty, what's up with your lifestyle? You're moving too loosely. I thought you was bold. Nigga, you tweaking my absence. Who knew on the playlist? Go cut off that noise. I'm back on my business. I'm feeling alive. Ah, we killing them boys.

It's Public Figures, How I'm Feeling, Epic Sounds. Yes, Boone gave us All I Really Want and Nerve at the top. You little run of Oz music here on Lunch. It's Triple J. You're hanging with me, Jamie Taylor-Nielsen, today on Lunch. I'm so stoked to be with you. And in about 13 minutes' time, Mouse Queen, we are going to be playing out your lunchtime legend. So please get your requests in 0439 757 555. There's a lot happening on the station today and there's a lot going on the text line, but I want to see more lunchtime legend requests. I'm here for one day only. Let's make it a party. What is a song you reckon everyone listening to the radio needs to hear for lunchtime today? Let's kick off the week. Let's raise the spirits. I want something that everyone can jump around to, something that everyone's got to hear, something that every

0: At the very top, we had Fisher and Florence Armand, What a Life. Muna gave us East Side Girls and Olivia C. De Carle, great artist out of Nam, Melbourne, with My Tragic Love Story, doing like almost a Lana Del Rey sort of vibe on that one. Loved it. And just now, that was Big Dog from Genesis, Owusu. I played you that one for a reason. Now, if you're just tuning in for the first time today, it's a pretty big day here at the Jays. Not only are we kicking off our new programming roster, I'm talking Abby and Tyrone on Breakfast, Jordan and Luca on Drive. We also today announced this year's One Night Stand lineup, baby.
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2: Nina Jirachi. DMA. Genesis Owusu. Betty Ray. And a lucky Triple J unearthed act.
0: That's right. Can you believe that lineup? Absolutely unbelievable. It's going to be such an incredible night. And it is going down first weekend in September. But where, babes? We've been to many a regional town for One Night Stand over the years. Busselton, Warrnambool, Lucindale, St. Helens, Mount Isa, Geraldton, Mildura, Dubbo, heaps more. I want to know, which regional town do you want One Night Stand to happen in this year? 0439 757 555. Tune in to Breakfast on Wednesday with Abby and Tyrone to find out where it's all going down this year. Hey, and also don't miss Drive today from 3 o'clock. Jordan and Luca are going to be joined by Nina Jirachi herself to get you geared up for One Night Stand. In the meantime, let's hear another one from that killer lineup. It's Betty Ray's. It's Lunch on Triple J.

0: 7555. And also, if you did want those tickets to Slater, make sure you text in Slater as well. And your choice on how many Ys. Up to you.
1: As many Ys as you want. Text in if you're keen for Slater. Text in if you want to say hello to us. Who are you? Where are you at? What the hell are you up to on this afternoon? Let's get to know our beautiful drive audience, Jordan. Our first caller will be soon.
0: Who will it be?
1: Teen G's and the Gene Teasers on Drive.

from as many parts of the country as possible. We want a caller from every single state. We've already ticked off WA. Who else is out there? 0439757555. Who are you? Where are you? We're just new to drive. We want to get to know you. Some MGMT right here on Triple J.

0: Don't worry, baby. Dom Dollar and Tiger, you are listening to Triple J. It is Drive with Jordan and Luca, and we are getting to know the audience.
1: Yes, indeedy. Obviously, a lot of pressure. Who's our first caller going to be? Who are we going to talk to? Who do we have out there listening to us as we make our way here on Triple J Drive? So we spoke to, first up, somebody from WA. Mm-hmm. And we thought, we need to see more of this beautiful country. We had a caller from Victoria, Queensland, Tasmania, and the ACT. Let's see who we've got. We've got a whole bunch lined up. You're going to keep getting to know these people.

0: on Triple J Drive on our very first day. It's Jordan and Luca hanging out with you, and how lucky we are to have our very first interview about to happen. This is incredible. You would have heard this morning the one night stand lineup for 2026 is announced. You got Maya, you got DMAs, you got Betty Ray's, you got Genesis Owusu, and joining us right now, you better believe, you got Nita Jirachi. Welcome. Thank you for being our first guest. How are you?
1: Oh, I'm so good. Thank you guys for having me. Congrats on the first week. I'm so honored to be here. Thank you.
2: Oh my God. I'm absolutely like starstruck right now. The fact that you're even acknowledging us. I'm like, oh my God, Nina Jirachi, the queen. I love it. We're obviously so excited that you're doing One Night Stand. What the hell? But you have been on tour. We went and saw you in Sydney. You've been to Brisbane, Adelaide. There's still a couple shows left in Melbourne. How's it been going?
1: It's been so fun. It's been so fun. I've been doing a lot of festivals for the last couple of months overseas, so it's really nice to and the festivals have been fabulous, by the way, so epic, but it has been really fun to be back in Australia where all of my friends and family are at the shows, and in every city I'm seeing friends and everyone like knows my music. But you know, at festivals you're like playing to people who like new people.

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I want the teacher to hold my hand. I think I might pretend I need the toilet. My mind's unraveling secretly like a big fruit winder. I've got no money for blue drinks, but the best things in life are free. And everything's free if you steal it. Dennis wouldn't pay. Then here comes anyone. So I'm off. Here comes anyone.

Mike from Yuzan Garcia behind that one. Solely Church and Breakfast Road also on the track. The biggest Australianism, it's Fair Dinkum playing out for you right here on Triple J. And before that, we met the Triple J Unearthed Feature Artist of the Week, Effie. How gorgeous was that soundscape? Inspired by the likes of Portishead's and other inspos of growing up, that suspense, you could honestly hear this kind of sound in like a Bond film. There's an atmosphere, there's an air to it, and Effie, an artist to keep an eye on.

now that my memory's jogged, I think it was Jay-Z had like put Beyonce's mum onto them. They're called Infinity Song anyway, a huge track. I think they're really gunning to be like proper pop stars. They've usually done a bit more of an old school soulful jam, but there's a track called Hurricane I Need You to Hear. And talking about stuff I need you to hear, Ruby Jackson, man, back to back to back hits. This is Full of It.

0: if you're wondering what's inside of me, this is it. This is me. This is my soul. This is what I look like inside.
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Sounding like a damn cicada on this track in the most amazing way. I feel like I should whisper myself, but I feel like I shouldn't be giving that out for free. Some naughty language on that one. Yin Yang Twins taking it way back with Wait, the Whisper song. And it came off the back of YG. When I first heard that song, I was like, wait a damn minute. And then he finishes off the track on the low with Tyler referencing the Whisper song. And I was like, well, that's nice to let those fellow nerds know that they were right about having that feeling about that track sounding similar. You were Tanya Buncher on Triple J Soul Control. I've got a big dancey track to get us out of here very soon. First, an artist that I always adore, it's Friday. Take a-

It gives frolic, but it also gives I will get what I deserve out of this life. It is Fouché and Drive here on Triple J Soul Control. You've been hanging out with Tanya Bunter, doing a real celebration of music from all around the world. I had that chat with Ro Timmy as well. If you missed it, don't stress, don't fret. I exist in the Triple J app. You can hang out with me whenever you like. Just look up Triple J Soul Control in the app or on the website. Next week, I have an insane artist, somebody that I love so much, Near Archives, coming to have a chat on the show.

That shit chick, then why she texting me? Why she keep calling my phone, speaking sexually? Every time I'm out, why she stressing me? You call her Stephanie?

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1: Yeah, you already know how it go. People would if they could, but even if they could, they

0: Morning, John James with Triple J News. Australians have made more than 2,000 complaints about sexual extortion over just 6 months, with young men the most common victims. Lexi Junawick has the details.
1: According to a new report from the online watchdog, young men aged 18 to 24 led the sexual extortion complaints received by eSafety between July 1st and December 31st last year. The online safety watchdog has accused online platforms of failing to deploy readily available technology to detect well-known blackmail tactics. If intimate content is shared online, a report can be

crying all month long.

I don't feel so blue. I hope you don't call me rude, but the time just stopped. Now it's 1:45. I don't wanna go home if it ain't with you. You. You. You. This house ain't a home if it ain't with you.

you. 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You, this house ain't a home if it ain't with you.